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0: 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How can we know the way of salvation? So it can be very possible nga kung sagaro aton nga paghangop sa Ginoo, hindi gid naton matugpangdan. 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Imagine, every time Brother Errol preached on the streets, he always emphasized about the narrow way, no? Kasi may broader way to destruction, mga inigugma. So kung saga galira aton nga pagpati, basi ito kita sa broader way. But praise the Lord kasi may chance pa. No, may chance pa nga makorek kita nga sa aton nga pagtuon, kabay pa nga mangin bulig kita kinyo, mga inigugma. So this afternoon as we proceed, no, sa importante nga mga pangutana nga ginatawaan naton iya ithagaga, no, para mabuligan kita sa aton nga Christian life, sa aton nga Christian walk, sa mga mananampalatayana, pero for those who are yet seeking, no, nga nagausoy pa it kamatuoran, we are here. We are your friendly Bible believing friends, no. Iya sa Banwa it Kalibo. 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So do yun, Brother Errol, no?
1: Shout out to Jesus Christ.
0: Shout out to Jesus Christ. Of course. Amen. Hallelujah.
1: Okay, so first, magsisimula tayo dito sa John 4, verse 24.
0: Mm-hmm.
2: John 4, verse 24, God is a spirit, and they that worship Him must worship Him in spirit and in truth.
1: Okay, so the first thing, as what we see is that God, in this case the Father, is a spirit.
0: Right.
1: Okay. Siyang tao. And then it says, they that worship him,
2: thank you,
3: Worship him in truth and in spirit. So, walang katotohanan, walang espiritu, there's no proper worship.
0: Right.
3: At actually si Panginoong Jesus dito sa Roman or John 4, he was explaining to the Samaritan woman, mm-hmm, that there was a mixture of beliefs and worship traditions.
0: Mm, right.
3: And that ipinawalag ng Panginoong Jesus that if you, even if you're religious or you have tradition, doesn't mean that you're worshiping the correct way.
0: That's right.
3: Mm-hmm. So go back to verse 22.
2: 4:22, ye worship ye know not what, we know that what we worship, for salvation is of the Jews.
3: So yung dahilan dumating ang Panginoong Jesus was to save the Jews. That is why Jesus, if you read the book of Matthew, he is known as the King of the Jews.
0: Mm.
3: Pero in-reject na ang Panginoong Jesus, the nation of Israel, and very shortly put, meron tayong ng problema dito sa mundo sa Middle East because of that. Very simply put, okay? So Jesus came to save the Jews or the nation of Israel, but they reject him. And now he makes available salvation for all the world. So if someone is saved by believing in what Jesus Christ done, namatay siya sa krus ng Calvario, inilibing na siya, and then after 3 days he rose up. Now, if you want to worship God, you must do it in truth and right. in spirit.
0: Mm. Mm.
3: So we should be concerned on what our view is
0: right.
3: of the true God, because in this world, everybody can be a God. We have religions that say that you can become a God yourself one day.
0: Wow.
3: And, everybody is safe. Parang ganyan. But that's not in line ng katotohanan, because the Lord Jesus Christ also said in John chapter 14, verse 6, I am the way, the truth, and the life. Ako ang daan, ang katotohanan,
0: at ang buhay.
3: So that means that there is only an exclusive path to heaven or to the Father or sa kaligtasan or buhay na walang hanggan, and that is Jesus Christ himself. Okay, so let us go to the book of Matthew chapter 7. Kasi may isang Panginoon, and the Lord Jesus Christ is the image of that God. He is the Son of the Eternal Father.
0: Mm.
3: But he and the Son, or I and the Father are one, the Lord Jesus Christ said. But now, if there is only one God, means there is only one way to worship in spirit and in truth. May isang paraan sa buhay na walang hanggan. And that's what Jesus Christ also explained.
0: Mm-hmm.
3: Matthew 7, verse 13 and 14.
2: Matthew 7, verse 13 and 14. Enter ye in the straight gate, for wide is the gate, and broad is the way that leadeth to destruction, and many there be which go in thereat. Because straight is the gate, and narrow is the way which leadeth unto life, and few there be that find it.
3: So, the first one, there are two. The straight gate, wide is the gate, and broad the way. Okay? Malaki yung paraan. This is like the mainstream.
0: Mm.
3: Imagine if you are in NCR, Metro Manila, you'll take the Skyway. Okay? There's many lanes going to Parañaque Airport, for example. You can have 10 or 5 cars at the same time and 5 cars at the other side crossing. That's what's called the Broadway.
0: Mm.
3: But then, ang pangalawang option is the straight gate. That is the narrow way. And the narrow way, you cannot enter with a car. You can only enter on foot. Mm. Halimbawa. Because not everybody goes there. That's what Jesus Christ said in verse 13. Many go therein, meaning the broad road, like the many cars and the skyway. But then the narrow road, where only a few come on foot, is said here, kakaunti nakasusumpong nito.
0: Yeah.
3: Only few there be that find it. Why is that? Because there's only one way
2: Amen.
3: That leads to heaven.
0: Amen.
3: And then he explains here in verses 15 to 20. 15 to 20.
2: Beware of false prophets which come to you in sheep's clothing, but inwardly they are ravening wolves. Ye shall know them by their fruits. Do men gather grapes of thorns or figs of thistles? Even so, every good tree bringeth forth good fruit, but a corrupt tree bringeth forth evil fruit. A good tree cannot bring forth evil fruit, neither can a corrupt tree bring forth good fruit. Every tree that bringeth not forth good fruit is hewn down and cast into the fire. Wherefore, by their fruits ye shall know them.
3: So the Lord says here, there are false prophets.
0: Yes.
3: There's many religions that were founded by a prophet.
0: Mm-hmm.
3: And there was no prophet from the Old Testament line until John. He was the last out of that line of prophets. And he came to prophesy of the one he was not worthy to tie the boots of the one coming after him, that being the light of the world, the Lord Jesus Christ. You can read about that in John 1.
0: Mm.
3: But the point is that these false prophets are false because there is no other prophets. Okay, the Lord Jesus Christ said this is the revelation, and that's why the final book ng Biblia ay Revelation, the book of Revelation.
0: Mm.
3: And because there's no more prophet after, that prophet that comes after is automatically a false prophet. And that's why meron tayong na yung araw na maraming mga relihiyon with a different Jesus.
0: Mm.
3: All these religions that were started by an apostle or a prophet, and they're automatically false.
2: Mm.
3: And how can you spot them? He said it in verse 16, ye shall know them by their fruit.
0: Right.
3: Verse 20, wherefore by their fruit ye shall know them.
0: Amen.
3: If the fruit is good, that means the tree is good, and that tree can only be God or Jesus Christ.
0: Amen.
3: If the fruit is not good, evil, then it is an evil tree.
0: Right.
3: Okay? And that evil tree means that it's not Jesus Christ. So actually, there's only two options. My dalawang option. It's either Jesus, the truth, the way, and the life, and everything else. And actually, yung conclusion ko, or yung conclusion natin, is 99.99999% of religion in the world is false.
0: That's right.
3: Only 0.01%, because that represents the narrow way that is Jesus Christ.
0: But even then, the Lord Jesus Christ, no, for the sake of our listeners, ang katotohanan naman, no, or kamatuuran naman, mga igmanghod, huwag man nagkari si Jesus Christ para magtukod it relihiyon, no? Huwag mo nagtukod sa reliyon. As a matter of fact, he went against religions of his time dahil nga ni nagatudlo sanda it hindi insakto. Agsambilog ka naman inigugma, nakita nato niya sa Matthew chapter number 7, no, nga ginsugid ni Jesus Christ, nga out of those many religions, no, they are actually in the wrong path. Na gina-describe sa ni Jesus Christ nga, they are the broad way that leads to destruction. Agbase ba sa mga, I like the term the Brother Errol used about exclusive path, no? Kasi mga inigugma, there can be no many ways. E bisan nga ni ginapauman-uman natin rung hamba ni Jesus Christ, nga hamba nana, imaw rung dagan, rung kamatuuran, ag rung kabuhi. No, Jesus Christ himself, no, declared, proclaim that no other prophets, no other religious leader ever claimed that they are the truth, or they are the way. They are the way to the Father. Only the Lord Jesus Christ, mga inigugma. So that it doesn't mean, no, that majority is automatically the truth. As a matter of fact, no, kung aton nga tun-an raya aghimayon aton ro mga scripture nga gin-quote ni Brother Errol sa Matthew chapter number 7, kung kis ang ani or kadalasan bagarong kamatuuran ay una pa sa minority. And worship is not what we imagine to do. Pero matuod-tuod nga pagsimba sa Diyos, mga inigugma, bukong tarayat, pero aton yung mga naisipan. No? Yung mga ni, sad to say, no, Sister Casey and Brother Errol, many of our kababayans, no, goes to church Sunday after Sunday, Fridays, Wednesday, no, and they think that they've already worshiped God because they sang a few songs, they prayed, no, they listened to the sermon, to the homily, no, whatever they do in the church setting, they think that they already have worshiped God because they have done that. Pero bukod ito yun, mga hinigugma rong pagsimba, no? It's not what we imagine to do, but it is about what God told us to do. Mm-hmm. Kaya nirginhambo iya sa John chapter 4 verse 24, and I quote that again, God is a spirit, and they that worship Him must worship Him in spirit and in truth. Spirit, of course, represent the Holy Spirit, and truth is the Word of God. So kung uwa kita itpulong itginoo mga nigugma, no? Ay imposible gid nga ginasimba naton ro Dios, kay ro Dios mismo nagambag in the person of Christ nga kung nagasimba kita sa Dios, dapat ginalid kita itbalaan nga espiritu ag rung kamatuoran, which is ro pulong it Ginoo. So doon ro prevailing a pangutana nga nagatao katon itpagamangkutanon mga nigugma, are we worshiping the God, no, of the Bible, or are we worshiping the true God, or we are only worshiping a version of God nga gin-create naton it aton nga mga aton nga kaisipan. 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Ikaw, Sister Casey, how long have you been a follower of Christ? Ag sa imo buga nga experience, no, sa imong kabuhi, sa imong pag-usoy kay sa Ginoo sang una pang mga panahon kun imo nga balikan, have you been in a case where you've worshiped a version of the God you created?
2: May kutana, may following question sana ako, Pastor. Is that possible that you are worshiping one true God but you worship Him in your own way?
0: Oh, that's a good question, yeah, no? That's a very good question, no? Kung you sa side mo kung sino ro Ginoo.
2: But
0: at the same time, you are creating a version of God nga simbahon ni mao.
2: Oh, you are worshiping in the way that you want or the way that you think God will be pleased.
0: I think no, sabat karon hay, yes. Kasi hamba ko nga ni Kaina, no, and this happens also even in Bible believing churches. Kaya nga minsan, no, sa aton baga nga pagpanimbahon, sometimes I'm asking myself, no, we're doing this worship service Sunday after Sunday, and I'm asking myself and the Lord, am I doing it the right way? Mm-hmm. We know kung sino ro Dios, no, ginakilala naton ro Dios it Biblia. We know that God in the person of Jesus Christ manifested in the flesh. We know that Jesus Christ is the manifestation of God the Father. Those who know Jesus Christ know the Father because Him and the Father are one. So definitely we know who the God is. But the way we perform our worship, it might be that we are doing it not the way God wants us to do.
2: Mostly ganun po ako kasi parang I've been going up, and I wasn't Christian. I grew up, I wasn't a Christian po. And I always had the question na, how do I really worship Him? And I don't really know until I got to the Bible,
0: yes,
2: which is 2021 to 2022 lang siguro na nasimulan ko magbasa ng Bible. And yun ko talaga naintindihan kung ano yung gusto ng Panginoon na i-worship siya. Hindi po nasa paraang, baka pwede na to, baka okay naman. So, yun po.
0: Tignan natin sa Titus chapter 1 verse number 16, no? Titus chapter 1 verse number 16. So that's a very good question, and I believe, no, many of us, no, even among Christians, no, fell down or una sa duyin yung mga sitwasyon nga kilaga naton ro Dios but we wrongly worship God. In Titus chapter 1 verse 16, can you please read, Sister Casey?
2: They profess that they know God, but in works they deny Him, being abominable and disobedient, and unto every good work reprobate.
0: Oh, see? Kita, ikumpara natin sa gina-quote ni Brother Errol kanina sa Matthew, sa Book of Matthew, na you know them by their fruits. Agiya, hamba ni Apostle Pablo kay Titus, no, sa mga false teachers at that time, they profess that they know God. It might be that they know who God is, but in works, they deny Him. It is very possible, no? Imo nga ni nga ginapaandaman kita, mga nigugma, nga although kita nga mga Kristiyano, ginpaandaman ni Apostle Paul o mga tumuguo sa Korinto, nga although kita gunhay mga Kristiyano, it is still very possible that the devil can deceive us, no? We are no longer blind. Sa iyo nato no kamatuuran. 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They would not be able to see the truth. But kita nga mga Kristohanon, nga although kilala ko natin ro Diyos, eh pwede pa da kita madaya mga inigugma at kaaway. No? And hambag iya sa aton nga quote nga text, no? They profess that they know God, but the works they do denies, no? Mga hinigugma. So, kamo mga abiyan, no? Sa aton yung mga tagpagamati, how is your worship, no? Doon raton nga ginapamangkot. Are we worshiping God for who He really is? Or even though we know God, no? Ginasimba natin ro Diyos tagali nga the way nga gin-create natin sa atong kaugalingon, naisip natin makarako simbahon o Ginoo, but that is not accordance to God's word. 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So, we're not using it anymore according to its purpose. 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Yeah. 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Amen. 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
2: Yes.
0: May anat ang mga guidelines kung paano natin imaw simbahon. And if we are not doing it according to His guidelines, remember, God is holy and He will not contradict any of His attributes. So we stick to the Word of God when we are to worship God. Meron ka pa bang idagdag, Brother Errol?
3: The worship cannot just be wrong. Even following can be wrong.
0: Right.
3: And that's certainly true for any Christian today, but even his close apostles.
0: Mm.
3: Look at John 18, verse 10 and 11.
2: Okay, John 18, verse 10 and 11. Then Simon Peter, having a sword, drew it and smote the high priest's servant and cut off his right ear. The servant's name was Malchus. Mm. Then said Jesus unto Peter, put up thy sword into the sheath. The cup which my Father hath given me, shall I not drink it?
3: So Jesus explained that he was going to bear the sins of the world, but he just said, I need to go to Jerusalem and they will arrest me and they will crucify me or kill me. And Peter was, and this is a beloved apostle Peter, a very passionate apostle.
0: Mm, right.
3: But maybe a bit too passionate.
0: Mm.
3: He almost got himself in trouble. And he almost got Jesus in more trouble. And so Jesus healed the ear of Malchus.
0: Mm.
3: Because otherwise Peter could have also been arrested and maybe trialed for murder or for an assault and be murdered himself, executed.
0: That's right.
3: And so that is a beloved fisher of fishermen, that being Peter. And he followed Jesus wrong. So if an apostle, a direct follower of Christ, follows Jesus Christ wrongly, what do you think us in 2026, with all of the distractions and all of the words and using all of the furniture or the gas stove and pans the wrong way, you don't think that we can misapply this Bible? Of course we can do that.
0: Right, that's right.
3: But to finalize, I had one more thing to add, Romans 1, because that, yung dahilan dumating ang Panginoong Jesus dito sa lupa is to show himself, not just to be the perfect example, yes, to be the Lamb of God, to die for the sin of the world, but to show who God is.
0: Amen.
3: And because whatever the Father doeth, the Son doeth also. Okay? Now look at this, 20 to 23.
2: Romans 1:22-23. 20 to 23. For the invisible things of him from the creation of the world are clearly seen, being understood by the things that are made, even his eternal power and Godhead, so that they are without excuse.
3: You see that here? The invisible things of him from the creation of the world are clearly seen. Amen. This phone is seen. This microphone is seen. Itong studio, Malina, you can see this very clearly. If you look outside the window, you see a building, you see trees, you see cars. That is an example of creation. Okay? And so just looking around you, realize that there is a creator. And the Lord and the Word of God here says, the invisible things from creations, things of him from the creation of the world are clearly seen. Okay? If there's a creator making this phone, then there's a creator who made the heaven and earth, the waters, the sea, the oceans, and the mountains. And therefore, ye are without excuse. And yet, today, there are many people who don't even know if there is God, especially outside of the Philippines and in the West, where people are thinking that God is just an afterthought, and most people are skeptic or are atheistic or agnostic, basically denying that a phone was created by a creator, but it was created out of nothing. Thus, the world was created out of nothing. That's the idea. But you are without excuse. Please continue.
2: Because that when they knew God, they glorified him not as God, neither were thankful, but became vain in their imaginations, and their foolish heart was darkened. Professing themselves to be wise, they become fools, and change the glory of the uncorruptible God into an image made like corruptible man, and to birds, and four-footed beasts, and creeping things.
3: Notice what it says in verse 23, into an image. Isn't that the trend we're going today? AI, artificial intelligence, making an image. How will the mark of the beast, or how will the beast, the Antichrist, be worshipped in the time of the tribulation? As an image. It's an image that they are able to create. Maybe sa pamamagitan ng AI. Okay? Because what? It says here, into an image, change the glory of the incorruptible God into an image. Okay? So the invisible God who was made visible by Jesus Christ, they denied them when he was here, and they deny him still, even though we have his word, ang katotohanan niya. And in the future, they will deny him still, because now God in the past is now changed by an image made like to corruptible men. So now God is not an invisible thing anymore. It is an image. It's a golden calf. It's a statue. It's a Mother Mary. It's a Santo Niño. It's all something that you can see, but it is corruptible. It is to corruptible men. You know why? Because of the thought. Thought, the image, the thought that created the image to the like of the corruptible man. You see that? It all starts with a thought. This phone starts with a thought.
0: Right.
3: Every image, every statue started with a thought. And the thought specifically came from a corruptible man. So we are already seeing the change from God. Here, kahit dito sa Filipinas, do we believe in the God? No, not really. Blah blah blah. Not really. And then, what do you see now? The next generation is very savvy on TikTok and can make videos themselves. AI. It's changing the whole idea from this is your source from the invisible God to an image that you can make yourself. You can become your own God. You see that? All the things that we see today, yung lahat ng trends, isinulat sa loob ng kasulatan.
0: Amen.
3: And that's why we can say that you can worship the word or the true God of the Bible, because the word of God says how to worship this God, because this God, as Jesus said, is a spirit which needs to be worshiped in spirit and in truth.
0: Amen.
3: But we live in a world where everybody has their own image, their own thoughts, their own thought, but they are from a corrupted mind.
0: And that's why, no, sadly, napakaraming mga versions of religions, of faith traditions, no, that are coming, no, out, no, everywhere, because of it begins, or it began with only a thought. Like right now, no, in the US, si President Donald Trump, he declassified some of the, you know, classified or protected yung mga evidences about UFOs, which is ngayon is nagiging viral sa social media. So tayong mga mananampalataya, magtatanong tayo, what are these for? Para saan ba ito mga bagay na ito? Bakit ito lumalabas sa ating panahon? For me, no, para sa akin lang, no, it is to only shift our attention to other things so that we can be prevented from believing God. Actually, I don't know if it's true. Meron daw nga doong, merong isang pastor na nagsalita na sa social media na before inilabas itong mga, before diniclassified itong mga UFO, you know, thing or evidences, the president or the White House called many pastors and told them, be prepared for the questions you might be receiving after this. So why are these things being declassified right now? Only one thing, you know, to prevent us from believing who the true God is.
3: But kaya nga, also, President Trump had made a statue of himself.
0: Really?
3: And it was also released just yesterday or today. I'm not sure if he was there, but I heard him either through a speakerphone, and he was thanking the people who came up with the idea, maybe one of his ministers. And that was an image of Donald Trump sitting, Donald Trump statue in gold.
0: Wow. So it's like being his worship.
4: Yeah, almost.
3: No.
0: And he claims to be real. And he claims to be a Christian. So we're not saying anything against. We don't know.
3: Maybe it's his clone. We don't know.
0: And because God allowed these things also to happen, no, for a greater purpose, no? Yeah, pero dito lang, na-excite lang ba ako sa na quote mo, Brother Errol, but before that, time check 1:45, no, and then ginatamyo naton si Uncle Ner, no, De La Cruz, nagapamandaw katon. Praise God for this voice of hope in Radyo Todo Aklan. Si Joshua De Isidro is watching with us, no, and si Matea Manica, no, my niece, no, ito sa Olongapo, no. I hope na makilala mo ang Panginoon, no, Matea, sa iyong buhay. Dito ba sa verse number 20 of Romans chapter 1, sabi dito, for the invisible things of Him from the creation of the world are clearly seen. Nakikita na natin. Being understood by the things that are made. And look at this. Even His eternal power and Godhead. So ibig sabihin mga kaibigan, because of Jesus Christ, God manifested in the flesh, nakikita na natin yung glory ng Diyos.
4: Amen.
0: Kumbaga, it was made easier for us to believe that there is God. And yet, Panginoon Ikugma, gina-counter man gihapon it kaaway. No? Imo nga ni Ron, kung i-connect natin gihapon ito sa gin-quote ni Brother Errol nga verse sa Book of Matthew, still, the way to destruction is broad. Broad enough than those who find the narrow way or the narrow path, going to the Father. Agdoy no ma masubo nga kamatuuran mga inigugma. 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For those who listen to us or with us right now sa aton yung programa, we are pleading. O gamito natin reward ba ni Apostle Pablo, no, I beseech you, I beseech thee, I am pleading, nagapakiluoy ako sa inyo, no? Nagapakiluoy kami sa inyo. Every time we go on the streets and preach the gospel of God, of Christ, we are not there to judge anyone. We are beseeching, we are pleading anyone because rong impyerno mga inigugma, matuod. And even if we deny, no, the reality of hell and the penalty of sin, wag na ho nating hintayin. Kaya nga tayong mga Pilipino, sanay ba tayo, Sister Casey, sa tinatawag na nasa huli ang pagsisisi? Pero doon sa impyerno, you can no longer repent. No? You can no longer repent. You can no longer change your mind and expect another outcome of that changing of mind. Dito lang yon, mga minamahal. At habang meron pa tayong pagkakataon, no, we are pleading you, we are beseeching you, no, come to know the Lord Jesus Christ. We are here, no. Nagapangamuyo kita sa aton nga probinsya itakyan, no, may mga vision kita nga gusto naton mag-collaborate with other Bible believing churches para mapaigting naton ro aton nga street preaching or community engagement because we would like you to know the Lord Jesus Christ, mga inigugma. So, going back to the question, no, if your perception of God shapes your worship, are you worshiping Him or a version of Him only? So, pwede gid gali mga inigugma nga kilaga naton ro Dios, just like sa experience ni Sister Casey kaina, she know God, but only until when she read and study the Word of God that she came to worship the right way. So pwede gid gali nga kilaga naton ro Dios, no, pero sa saga kita nga paghimo at pagsimba, mga inigugma. So sabi nga naton, no, kaina, true worship must be grounded in the true knowledge of God. Kaya nga sa Old Testament, may hambal ro propeta nga my people are destroyed because of lack of knowledge. And we have to understand who God is. We have to know God for who He is, what His purposes, what is His intention. And even the way we worship, we are to worship Him, may mga alitintunin, may mga pamaagi nga gintagana ro atong Dios kung paano imaw naton simbahon sa espiritu ag sa kamatuoran. Hambal sa Hosea 2:4 verse 6, my people are destroyed for lack of knowledge. No? So do you nabe, just like one time we were in the hospital and I spoke to someone else, no, as my wife is getting operated, I asked someone beside me, do you know about the Lord Jesus Christ? And he responded me with another question. Ang sabi niya sa akin, ang tanong niya sa akin, what is your view of God? Do you believe that God, a loving God, would send someone in hell? So yun yung tanong niya sa akin. Oh, wow. Sabi ko, nagtanong ako sa kanya tapos binigyan niya ako ng mas malalim na tanong. So naniniwala siya na ang loving God cannot send someone in hell. How can He be loving and at the same time, He would send someone to hell for all eternity? Totoo nga naman, no? Kaya nga, sabi dito, my people are destroyed for lack of knowledge. And explain natin yan dito about the mercy of God, about the grace of God, about the love of God, about the judgment of God, that He cannot contradict any of His attributes. Mga inigugma. So, kilagahon natin ro Diyos. Ag kung may alitintunin imaw, may mga pamaagi imaw nga dapat natin imaw simbahon, we are to follow those guidelines. And we should not wander anywhere kung sa natin makita raya ang mga guidelines. This is not a tradition we are talking about, but this is coming from the very words of God. Mga inigugma, we have 9 minutes. Maybe you can make an invitation Brother Errol, to our listeners?
3: Well, actually going a little bit back on the Lord Jesus Christ.
0: Okay, all right.
3: Making him known. Mm-hmm. It's very funny because earlier sa Matthew 7, verse 13-14, mm-hmm. sinabi ng Panginoon Jesus Cristo, there is a straight gate but a narrow way.
0: Mm.
3: But ironically, this narrow way is documented more than any person in history.
0: Mm.
3: People know Alexander the Great or mm. Cleopatra, but there's little evidence compared to the Lord Jesus Christ. So when Jesus Christ said, I am the narrow way, he's actually more known in throughout all of history today compared to other figures of history. And the invitation we make is not about, do you know Jesus, like, do you know former President Marcos, Ferdinand Marcos? You know, knowing is not enough. You know, you must apply an application, ibig sabihin, believe.
0: Mm.
3: Because my friend, yung problema ng buhay mo is that you have a problem that keeps you away from having a relationship with God.
0: Mm.
3: Ito ay ang Panginoong Diyos. He's holy, meaning without sin. But this is you, and this card here represents sin. And because of this sin, hindi pwede pasok sa langit. You cannot go where God is. And to explain also the question that the gentleman next to Pastor Donald's hospital claimed, God is loving and he would never send someone innocent to hell.
0: Mm.
3: The problem is, you are not innocent.
0: Right.
3: All have sinned. Ang lahat ay nanggasala. All have sinned and come short of the glory of God. The reality is, nobody is innocent. Everybody is guilty. You That's already right. are going to hell. Not because God is not loving, not because God does not want to, but because he is just, and a just God, like a judge, has to judge sin with a burning hellfire. This is sin. And the problem is that this payment has to be made for your sin with death. The Bible says in Romans chapter 6:23, ang kabayaran ng kasalanan ay kamatayan. The price that you pay for sin is death. May dalawang option. You die in this sin,
0: mm-hmm.
3: and then you will find yourself judged going to hell or the eternal lake of fire. Or, may pangalawang option is that another person who died for you takes away this sin so that you don't have to die and can go to heaven where God is.
0: That's right.
3: And that person came in Jesus Christ, who was born of a virgin without sin. Nakatira siya ang perfectong buhay dito sa lupa. And the reason why he lived a perfect life is so that as an innocent lamb, he could die to take your sin instead.
0: Mm.
3: That is the propitiation, the payment that he made through his blood to pay for your sin. And all that there's left to do is to believe that he died for you.
0: That's
3: whatever
0: right.
3: you believe that gets you to heaven, pagbabago yung isip mo, you change your mind, because not your religion, your good works, or any prayer, anything that you do, but the finished work of Jesus Christ that he finished at the cross for your sin is to believe.
0: Amen.
3: That's why you are saved by God's grace. Kasi mga kaibigan, itong invitation, siya ay libreng regalo ng Panginoong Diyos. It is a free gift, which is grace. And the Bible says, for by grace are ye saved through faith. The moment that you believe that Jesus Christ died for your sin, you are now given the gift of eternal life. The Bible says, ito ay kaloob ng Diyos, parang libreng regalo, not of works, lest any man should boast.
0: Amen.
3: Will you believe that, my friend? Because if so, the Bible says, sumampalataya sa Panginoong Jesucristo at ikaw ay maliligtas. Mm-hmm. The Lord said in another verse, whosoever heareth my word and believeth on him that sent me hath everlasting life, meron siya ang buhay na walang hanggan, present tense possession, and shall not come into condemnation. Sa pangarap mo, if that is you, hindi pupunta ka sa infierno, but is passed on from death unto life. All of your sins, past, present, and future, are forgiven, taken by the blood of the Lord Jesus Christ. That's why, believe on the Lord Jesus Christ, and you will be saved.
0: Amen. Amen. We went to Iloilo noong April, May 7. And as we went to a church, doon po, as we attended the conference, they were selling some books. And one booklet catches or caught my eyes. Nakalimutan ko yung title niya, but I'm trying to finish that booklet right now. And that in that booklet, no, it was a authored by a reporter, no, from Chicago Tribune, and he was an atheist. Mm-hmm. And one day, his wife came home and became a Christian.
2: Wow.
0: And because he is a reporter, he's trying and dying to disprove that Jesus Christ is true. So he went somewhere, he went to the world, he went to investigate and trying to disprove that Jesus Christ is not true. So I'm trying to finish that book because I know that he became a Christian in at the end.
2: Wow.
0: So an spoiler. Atheist, no? An atheist, a wife became a Christian. And now he's trying to disprove Christ, but along his experience of disproving Christ, he came to realize that Jesus Christ is true. Amen. How about you, my friend? No, how about you? Are you worshiping still the God you created with your mind? How about you? Have you believed? Have you been saved? There's only one way. Believe on the Lord Jesus Christ and you will be saved. 1:58 in the afternoon, sagamat gid mga nigugma sa inyo nga pangbantay, pagantabay, pagupod sa aton nga programa The Voice of Hope. Thank you kay Sir Jonathan Cabrera, ra aton nga CEO ug President. Thank you kay Ma'am Sol, ra aton nga Station Manager, ug sa aton nga mga abyan, no, ug aton nga mga katodo nga mga nagabulig aton sa technical side. Thank you so much sa tanan-tanan nga bumubuo it Radyo Todo 88.5 Baklan. 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Sister Casey, can you close us in prayer?
2: Lord Heavenly Father, thank you Lord for guiding us this 1 hour Lord of sharing your word and we pray Lord nga sa 1 hour nga to Lord may na-edify ag we pray nga may na-save Lord and daya malang Lord do amon nga handom nga through this program some may be saved and Lord guide us nga makontinue pagidray ang programa and we also pray to that you bless these people who made this possible Lord daya nga programa Lord and we also pray for all the mothers today Lord bless them and also give them strength and everyone nga ma-save man sanda Lord. This we Amen. Pray in Jesus' name. Amen.
0: Amen. Amen. O nga pala, no, Mother's Day today. Happy Mother's Day. Nakalimutan natin kasi roamon dabi nga celebration at Mother's Day sa church ay sa Sunday pata. Well, anyway, no, may diet nga hapon tanan and ako po ang inyong lingkod, Brother Don, Sister Casey, and Brother Errol. Shalom.
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according to our geography, Manila is the capital city, talking point from the other country, Metro Manila.